Every time my heart is beating, I can feel the recipe. I wonder if my day is coming, blame it on the entropy. My blood is pumping, I can see the end is right in front of me.

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Muito bom. You

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New York City is the place where they said, hey, babe, take a

Sugar Plum Fairy came and hit the streets, looking for soul food and a place to eat. Went to the Apollo, you should have seen him go, go, go. They said, hey, sugar, take a walk on the wild side. 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

0: Hey, Brazil, Eagle-Eyed Cherry here. I heard you've been playing Hate to Love and giving away free tickets to my show. I really hope to see you all three there, as well as the winners. Tatola, Maya, Rubal, big love. See you there.
1: E tá valendo um par de graças pro show do Eagle-Eyed Cherry, tá aqui no Zap, 98 363 8989.